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1: You look a bit cold.
2: I'm all right, yeah, I'm all right. It's a bit wet, yeah,
1: you're, but you're right. You're all
2: I'm wet. I'm signed, I'm all right.
1: Yeah. So, what is your name and where are you from?
2: I'm Simon, I'm from Coventry in the West Midlands.
1: Yeah. Have you been to this festival before?
2: I was here last year, yeah.
1: And never before that?
2: I was here in 1988, the first time, okay. A long time ago.
1: Who were playing then?
2: Iron Maiden headline and then Kiss. Okay. And Guns N' Roses were there and White Zombie, I think, were there as well. Yeah.
1: Pretty good lineup.
2: Yeah, very
1: Iron
2: good
1: Maiden,
2: lineup.
1: Kiss, and Guns N' Roses.
2: Yeah.
1: And then it was only one day.
2: That was one day. When we were there, a couple of people got killed in the crush.
1: Okay, yeah. I didn't know about that.
2: No, they did, yeah. Guns N' Roses came on, everyone went like that, and like two people died, yeah.
1: And what brings you to download?
2: I love rock music, metal, love it.
1: Yeah. And what is your favourite band this year?
2: Favourite band I've seen so far would be, I don't know actually. Slash was pretty good actually, he's pretty good. And AC/DC of course.
1: Yeah.
2: Yes. Well, that goes without saying really, doesn't it?
1: Yeah.
2: But yeah. And Saxon. Saxon as well, yeah.
1: I like
2: them. They were good, yeah. And Airborne.
1: Yeah.
2: There you go.
1: They were fantastic.
2: Yeah.
1: Have you been to other festivals?
2: Not that I remember. I'm going to Glasgow in a couple of weeks.

0: I'll be alright now.
1: You're rock and roll, isn't it?
2: Now, what is the best band ever?
0: The best band I've ever seen live,
3: AC/DC.
0: Because I got tickets. I got lucky. So on the Hampstead Odeon, 3,000 people. So this one-off special thing, yeah. And there's 3,000 people there, and AC/DC, like, you know, it's a one-off.
3: Okay.
0: I was offered £400 for my ticket.
3: When was that?
0: 2003.
3: 3,000 people, AC/DC concert.
0: Yeah,
3: they're old show.
0: They basically opened the Hampstead Odeon again, and they went, it was 10 quid a ticket. Yeah. It sold out in 2 years. Fucking hell, that's the best concert I've been to. Definitely, right today.
2: And did they have, you know, all the gear, all the cannons?
0: No. Oh, they had some cannons, yeah, but that didn't have like a rosy getting up. No. But yeah, I'll tell you what.
4: Hey, check.
3: Nice to meet you.
4: Check.
0: One, two, I'll follow you around and all, you know.